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0: 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Hello, we're Big D and Bubba from The Morning Show. 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

0: 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Make sure you're waking up with us tomorrow morning. What's it going to be? 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

0: 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Hello, we're Big D and Bubba from The Morning Show. 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

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Alabama on the way. 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Lady A now.

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Count down the days until she plays the Bridgestone Arena. Two dates, the 21st and the 22nd. I can get our resale tickets right now. They're a little pricey, but it's going to be worth it. Megan Maroney there. This is George Burge, Luke Bryan, 95.5 WSL. I threw a

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Good morning. Thanks for listening. So I was reading this earlier today, got a kick out of it. You probably already know that there are some countries that have laws against certain baby names, right? Well, if you live in Australia, you can't name your kid IKEA. Kidding. Nobody wants to spend 18 years trying to figure out how to put your kid together anyway, so I guess it kind of makes sense.

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Let's send you out to Vegas to hang out with Tim McGraw. Primo seats, meet and greet tickets, the whole deal. Your next shot of winning coming up. Big D and Bubba, later this morning, 95.5 WSM. Come on.

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So yesterday morning, I dropped my kids off to school for their first day. We're out in Williamson County. My daughter's going into 7th grade. My son, a freshman in high school, going into 9th grade. How is that even possible? Davidson County Schools, they're kicking off later on this morning. Shout out to all your parents dropping them off. I know what you're going through. Lee Bryce. I am.

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7: 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She's like, just you should post something about Survivor. So I posted this thing, and it started growing. I had so many people hit me up thinking I was going to do Survivor that it actually led to the Survivor casting guy reached out to me and asked about it. And maybe down the road somewhere. I don't know. It's hardcore, man. 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
8: And also just think
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0: Okay, so this is a cheesy segue, but I'm going to say it anyway. You might want to turn your car or truck around if you're heading toward 840 in Williamson County. They're doing some road closures out that way until 5 o'clock for the next few weeks, really. 840 to Liberty Pike, so just know that if you're out on the roads, all right? 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
1: She

Many, many years ago, I was listening to the Tracy Chapman version of that song with one of my buddies, and he had had a few libations. And he gets quiet, the song's over, and my buddy just makes up an extra verse to the song. Like, the fast car broke down. It was, you had to be there. 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

Okay, so breaking and entering is not a joking matter, so I'm not making light of this, but did you hear about the guy who broke into Toby Keith's old house and stole 4 Bud Lights from the fridge? When the police picked him up, he told them that the Lord sent him. I can't make this up. The guy just got convicted yesterday. Crazy. 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

So I was living vicariously this weekend through all my friends who went to the Williamson County Fair over the Ag Expo Park. I didn't make it out there this weekend with the kids, but plan on doing it next weekend. 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

Okay, so if you missed out on Gary LaVox being on the Big D and Bubba show last week, they got the interview posted on YouTube. Check out the clip they have on Instagram of him talking about Ella Langley. No spoilers, but it's worth checking out. Check it out at Big D and Bubba. By the way, they're on the way after 5 o'clock. 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

0: Okay, so this is a show I want to see. Dwight Yoakam at the Ryman. That's happening November 4th. And yeah, we got tickets we're giving away. Tyler's got your hookup later on this afternoon here on 95.5 WSO.
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here's a headline I never thought I'd read on the radio, but hey, it's like 3:30 in the morning. Let's do it. I'm Dave, by the way. We're 95.5 WSM. The headline being, young adults are having less casual sex. Reason being, video games. Not making this up. I guess it is kind of hard to meet somebody when you're hanging out in your mom's basement talking into a headset.

Nobody gives you more variety than we do. We're talking Zach Top, Luke Bryan, Brooks, and Gunn. All on the way, just a little bit. Whether you're fighting insomnia, you're working late, whatever you're doing, thanks for hanging out with us. We're 95.5 WSM.

the day, Potts Farm was a place to go. 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King in the can and the Marlboro man. Jack and Jim were a few good men. Where you learn how to kiss and cuss and fight too. 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And all this small town, he said, she said. 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Man, that talk is getting old. You better mind your business, man. Watch your mouth. 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I'm tired of talking, man. Y'all ain't listening. Them old dudes.

your friend or your husband or your wife or, well, or whoever are going to Vegas to hang out with Tim McGraw. Not kidding. Primo Seats, meet and greet, the whole deal. We got you hooked up. 4 shots of winning today. Your first shot with Big D and Bubba later this morning, 95.5 WSM.

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Toby, of course, as good as I once was. 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

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But let's help you out with that. 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We're talking two-night hotel stay, obviously airfare, primo seats, meet and greet passes to see Tim McGraw. Your next shot of winning coming up. 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

So Low Cash was on the Big D and Bubba show yesterday morning, and they got into everything from forgetting their own music to, well, aliens of all things. If you missed that clip, you can find it on YouTube at Big D and Bubba. They're on the way after 5 o'clock. You're in 95.5 WSM. I threw it.

breaking records right and left. She's doing pretty well for herself. I'm going to think there are quite a few people that wouldn't mind being Ella Langway. Let's see. Chris Young on the way in a bit. Got Luke Holmes coming up too. How about Guard Now? 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

So there's a fair amount of younger workers who have accidentally called their boss mom or dad. This is actually becoming a trend. Maybe this is where we gotten too comfortable working from home. I don't know. 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
5: 20 years ago, the average attention span was about 2.5 minutes. Today, it's just 47 seconds. Pretty disconcerting. That's according to new research out of UC Irvine. But really, this isn't our fault, at least not entirely. We can blame technology and the world around us. Attention, it turns out, is not an unlimited resource. You only have so much of it to give. Start paying more attention to what times of the day you seem to be at your mental peak. Try to knock out the more complicated stuff during that time. It's also important to take breaks every so often so you can more easily lock in when you're trying to concentrate. One expert said, even trying to visualize where you want to end your day with everything all wrapped up or with tons left to do, that can act as a real motivator. I'm Dr. Sanjay Gupta, helping you live a better life.
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8: Going? This is my first time calling, so I was seeing if I could get through.
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9: All right, hold on. Let's get the approval test meter. All right, and calibrating. All right, we're good. Everything's good. Everything functions.
8: Nice.
9: I don't know, just go with it, man.
10: Bubba literally just pressed the button. Said, okay, yeah, we're good. All right, come on back. Yeah, you're good. Come on. Yeah, you're good. Yeah, keep going.
11: Okay, looks like everything is where it needs to be.
10: Yeah.
11: On the count of three, give me the tone one more time. One, two, three.
10: All right. Yes. All right, sir. Thank you.
8: Thanks. Awesome.
10: All right.
8: Oh, nice.
9: All right, brother. You have a good one.
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9: 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Bye-bye.
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10: There they are.
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10: Hotline bling. 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
9: Are you doing the Survivor show?
10: We watch the show. We love the show. And my wife's like, you should post something. And I'm always like, I hate posting stuff. She's like, just you should post something about Survivor. So I posted this thing, and it started growing. I had so many people hit me up thinking I was going to do Survivor that it actually led to the Survivor casting guy reached out to me and asked about it. And maybe down the road somewhere. I don't know. It's hardcore, man. I'm not a very good sleeper to begin with. Being out there sleeping outside in the cold.
9: And also just think
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10: 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I am a beast. And my 14-year-old Jordan, she's like, Dad, I'm afraid you just do what you do here at home, which you feel crazy, and you're going to say something absolutely crazy,
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9: Be done.
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13: 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This is my first time calling, so I was seeing if I could get through.
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14: 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All right, and calibrating. All right, we're good. Everything's good. Everything functions.
13: Nice.
14: I don't know, just go with it, man.
15: Bubba literally just pressed the button. Said, okay, yeah, we're good. All right, come on awesome. Back. Yeah, you're good. Come on. Yeah, you're good. Yeah, keep going.
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16: 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One, two, three.
15: 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Yes. All right, sir. Thank you.
13: Thanks. Awesome.
15: All right.
13: Oh, nice.
14: All right, brother. You have a good one.
13: Thank you.
14: Take care. Bye-bye.
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0: 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I'll take
1: 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Thanks to Tyler Hubbard, Florida Georgia Line, for joining us. 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

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Highs 95 pretty much every single day, and not much, no rain real. A slight chance, but nothing legit. By Saturday, we're looking at starting looking

0: It is 95.5 WSM as all schools are back in session officially now, with Williamson County starting today. Well, Wayne County starts tomorrow, but that's the only one left. Everyone else has either been in for a week or so. So that means, of course, your commute time is going to be adjusted from school traffic. So yeah, we enjoyed it while we could. But also means those school zones are in effect. So just slow it down. Take it easy. I know that Metro and Franklin City Police are out looking for, you know, we'll give you a little grace, I think, but it's definitely there. You don't want that ticket. That's not a good going through a school zone. Not good. Also, don't be on your phone at all. They will absolutely crush you with that one. So welcome back and good morning. It's more music next. 95.5 WSM.
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10: So apparently they watched hours and hours and hours and hours of TikTok, and there is a surge in teen girls actually experiencing ticks, as in Tourette syndrome ticks. Mm-hmm. Oh. 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

Scott Yoakam is playing the Ryman, and Tyler has your chance to go see him this afternoon. Tyler Reese has tons of tickets all this week, your chance to win in the 5 o'clock hour. So go ahead and have our number in your phone. That way it's easy. 615. 615-

you're a pretty serious golfer, you know about Golf Zone. It's they're doing their concept here in Nashville later on this year. I don't know the exact location, but it's a pretty neat deal. It's all indoors, and you basically play 18 holes of golf using these simulators, and like the floors move.

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0: Tim McGraw in Vegas. And not only can you be there to see the show and take in Vegas, if you've never been, you should go at least once. But also you get to meet Tim. A meet and greet before the show. Pretty sweet. You'll be all the envy of your Instagram followers. Your aunt is going to be like, oh my gosh, look at him. You got three more chances to get qualified for this flyaway. You'll hear the keywords. When you hear that keyword, and it changes four times in a day, text it. Text it into us, and we'll give you all the information on that. But just be on the listen. It's coming up. Again, three more chances to get qualified, and it ends this week. So this is the final week to qualify for Tim McGraw in Vegas, 95.5 WSM.
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7: Bubba. Hello.
0: Yeah, what's
7: How's
0: up, man?
7: This is my first time calling, so I was seeing if I could get through.
8: That was it? You just wanted to test the system?
0: You made it.
7: Yeah.
8: All right, hold on. Let's get the approval test meter. All right, and calibrating. All right, we're good. Everything's good. Everything functions.
7: Nice.
8: I don't know, just go with it, man.
0: Bubba literally just pressed the button. Said, okay, yeah, we're good. All right, come on awesome. Back. Yeah, you're good. Come on. Yeah, you're good. Yeah, keep going.
9: Okay, looks like everything is where it needs to be.
0: Yeah.
9: 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One, two, three.
0: All right. Yes. All right, sir. Thank you.
7: Thanks. Awesome.
0: All right.
7: Oh, nice. 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
8: All right, brother. You have a good one.
7: Thank you.
8: Take care. Bye-bye.
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1: I'm WSMV4 First Alert meteorologist Stefano DiPietro. First Alert weather day today. Temperatures in the mid-90s. A heat index up to 105 to maybe even 110. Mixing clouds and sunshine this evening and early tonight. We will see a couple of thunderstorms, mainly east of I-65 in the plateau. Any storm could produce heavy downpours and gusty winds.
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Hey, hi, I'm Sammy. Happy to be hanging out with you during your work day. Shout out to Big D and Bubba getting you through your morning. We are one day closer to the weekend, y'all. We made it through Monday. Here's some Luke Gunn for your Tuesday. Days left.

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11: It is the most magnificent. 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
10: There's a lot of truth in what you just said. 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
11: Did you really?
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10: I have forgot, dude. 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

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I'm Sammy. And how are those of you in Davidson County feeling today? 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You made it through summer break. 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

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I'm Sammy Kincaid, and this is what I love about Nashville. 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
6: Hello, Langley in the studio with us. It is loud in here. We got cats and dogs and the whole thing. You get your dogs from the pound?
7: So animals have just always been such a big, big part of my life, and I've always wanted to.
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7: That was really my first audience, honestly. I played a lot of I'm not kidding you. I'd crawl up to the top of our barn and put my headphones on and have my little CD player strapped to my pants, whatever I was wearing.
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8: 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Oh, she's out singing to the cows again.
6: There she is.
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4: I'm WSMV4 First Alert meteorologist Stefano DiPietro. First Alert weather day today. Temperatures in the mid-90s, a heat index up to 105 to maybe even 110. Mixing clouds and sunshine this evening and early tonight. We will see a couple of thunderstorms, mainly east of I-65 in the plateau. Any storm could produce heavy downpours and gusty winds.

I went to high school just down the road from Thomas Rhett, so I like to think I remember some of the things about him, but something that I don't think he told many of his high school buddies is that he loves a good rom-com. Top three movies is The Notebook. Would have never guessed it. Didn't

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13: Hello, Langley in the studio with us. 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We got cats and dogs and the whole thing. You get your dogs from the pound?
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14: That was really my first audience, honestly. I played a lot of I'm not kidding you. 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

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I'm Sammy Kincaid, and if you want to go see Tim McGraw, not only see him in Vegas, but meet Tim McGraw in Vegas, well, that next keyword's coming up in 3 songs, so make sure you get your phone out and ready to text it. It's right after Cody Johnson and Carrie Underwood. But first, here's some Luke Bryan.

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11: Hotline Bling. Here I am, guys.
10: Are you doing the Survivor show?
11: We watched the show. We love the show. And my wife's like, you should post something. And I'm always like, I hate posting stuff. She's like, you should post something about Survivor. So I posted this thing, and it started growing. I had so many people hit me up thinking I was going to do Survivor that it actually led to the Survivor casting guy reached out to me and asked about it. And maybe down the road somewhere. I don't know. It's hardcore, man. I'm not a very good sleeper to begin with. Being out there sleeping outside in the cold.
10: Also, just think
11: bugs crawl around and
10: dude, they're gonna like show you like unflattering.
11: My kids thought I'd get canceled. Like, when I don't sleep well, I am a beast. And my 14-year-old Jordan, she's like, Dad, I'm afraid you just do what you do here at home, which you feel crazy, and you're gonna say something absolutely crazy.
10: Yeah,
11: and get canceled.
10: You'd be done.
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1: I'm First Alert meteorologist Melanie Layden. Extreme heat sticks around. Our temperatures climb the mid-90s, but with the high humidity, it's going to feel more like the 100s. A heat advisory stays in effect through at least Friday night. We could also see a few pop-up showers and storms tonight into Wednesday morning.
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One of my all-time favorite memories of CMA Fest is Eric Church singing this one and everyone putting up their lights in Nissan Stadium and him changing the words to row, row, row your boat. Anyone else remember that one?

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I'm Sammy Kincaid, and earlier I gave Metro Schools a shout-out for their first day back to school today, but also the CPA Lions, they're back in school for their first day. I just heard from head coach Engel Martin because Friday Night Rivals is headed there for their week one game against Oakland. It's going to be on a Saturday. Thank you.

0: Morgan Wallen and Posey on 95.5 WSM. I'm Sammy, and Dierks Bentley is going to be performing live at the ACM Honors at the Pinnacle. It's only about a week away. That's crazy. It's on August 19th. 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

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I'm Sammy Kincaid, and this is your reminder that the Wilson County Fair, State Fair, whichever you want to call it, does get kicked off this Thursday through the 22nd. It's at the Lebanon Fairgrounds. Here's some Morgan Wallen. Wouldn't trade

95.5 WSM. I'm Sammy. And, you know, I love the app that my daughter's school has that sends all the updates to the parents. But school just started back. And yesterday, notification that I get, 4 kids in her classroom, hand, foot, mouth. We're going to need some big prayers and some vitamin C, y'all.

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1: I'm First Alert meteorologist Melanie Layden. Extreme heat sticks around. Our temperatures climb the mid-90s, but with the high humidity, it's going to feel more like the 100s. A heat advisory stays in effect through at least Friday night. We could also see a few pop-up showers and storms tonight into Wednesday morning.
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Justin Lynch on 95.5 WSM. I'm Sammy, and this one right here, it doesn't matter where I am going to be up and dancing. I love Luke Combs' new album. I don't know what he put in this song right here, but even if you're sitting in your seat, I know you can't avoid a little groove.

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I'm Sammy, and if you're looking for something to do this weekend, there is Fashion for a Fraction. It's going to be happening at the Factory in Franklin. Go do a little shopping. It's from 11 to 2.

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0: 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But Big D and Bubba are still right here on the ground with the rest of us. 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

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I'm Sammy, and I saw something the other day that during the school year, parents spend 432 hours on meal prep. I fully believe it. These kids, they don't stop eating. I'm always in the kitchen cooking. Here's

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8: Ella Langley in the studio with us. 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
10: Where's Ella? 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
4: I'm First Alert meteorologist Melanie Layden. Extreme heat sticks around. Our temperatures climb the mid-90s, but with the high humidity, it's going to feel more like the 100s. A heat advisory stays in effect through at least Friday night. We could also see a few pop-up showers and storms tonight into Wednesday morning.
3: 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Yeah.

0: the Dillons, Dylan Marlowe and Dylan Scott. Boys back home on 95.5 WSM. I'm Sammy Kincaid, and Shane Provitz said, anyone want to hear my new song a little early? You said text last name. If you didn't do that, well, you don't get to hear it until a few more days from now. It comes out on the 14th. Here he is with Long Live Country.
1: Hell,

Clay Walker on 95.5 WSM. I'm Sammy, and I am sending this directly to Megan Maroney's social media team. How did you do her latest post? If you go check it out, every single time you scroll, it says something different in the caption. It says, I scroll, never scroll, wanna leave where we are now. Pretty cool. Here she is with beautiful things.

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I'm Sammy, and Ella Langley and her girlfriend surprised some fans whenever they showed up at Iggy's Beach Bar in St. Thomas on vacation. Ella even got up and sang with the band. She was a good sport about it, but here she is with the song that has spent 17 weeks at number one on the Billboard Hot 100. Just when

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SM, I'm Sammy, and Luke Combs releasing a cryptic video. Don't know exactly what it means, but they did update the bio to say, come see us next year with a little giggle emoji. Wonder what it means. They say we'll find out on the 13th. Here he is, sleepless in a hotel room.

0: 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If you missed it, we've got that interview up on our socials everywhere from TikTok to Insta, YouTube, etc. at Big D and Bubba.
1: 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Maybe. Plus, we'll get you updated on the latest on the boys from Nolensville and their hunt to the Little League World Series. 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I'll see you then. 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
0: So apparently they watched hours and hours and hours and hours of TikTok, and there is a surge in teen girls actually experiencing ticks, as in Tourette syndrome ticks. Mm-hmm. Oh. 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
1: I'm First Alert meteorologist Melanie Layden. Extreme heat sticks around. Our temperatures climb the mid-90s, but with the high humidity, it's going to feel more like the 100s. A heat advisory stays in effect through at least Friday night. We could also see a few pop-up showers and storms tonight into Wednesday morning.
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Sim. I'm Sammy Kincaid, and that does it for me. Thank you so much for hanging out with me during your workday. I know that you didn't have to, so thank you for choosing to. 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Coming up next is Tyler Reese. He's going to be hanging out with you for your drive home today. He's got some tickets to give away around 5 o'clock.

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Tyler Reese, how is your Tuesday? So much to get to. We'll get to in a minute here. Ella Langley surprising everybody with a little karaoke while in St. Thomas. We all just want to be her.

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4: 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Oh. 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

0: this the other day. Reba posting AJ Ferguson, and I can hardly believe it. Little Rascals, the movie, came out 32 years ago. I forgot. Reba played AJ Ferguson in that movie.
1: Well, I remember.

0: Langley, Ella Fellas need to add a new vacation destination to their itinerary, the way it sounds. Laura Marie, you were telling me you're out there in Centerville, back to school, teaching away in line three. One of your friends was a boyfriend or husband, an Ella fella, you were saying?
1: Her husband is obsessed with Ella. Like, they don't really listen to a lot of music. I mean, she does when I'm in the car with her, because I listen to the music. Her husband's name is Steve, you know, a.k.a. Mr. Hill. He knows all of her songs when it comes on the radio. She says, we listen to it every day at the house.
2: Oh, yeah.
1: So my mom, who I call my mom, her husband is obsessed. He's an Ella fella, I guess.
0: Well, better let the Ella fellas know their next vacation spot may need to be St. Thomas. Ella Langley there with her girlfriends. A girls' trip to St. Thomas, and they were at a tiki bar, a beach bar there. An impromptu performance of Bob Marley's, one of my favorites, Three Little Birds. What was the name of the bar? I think it was called Iggy's. Iggy's Beach Bar. There it is. As if St. Thomas isn't wonderful enough, and the beautiful scenery, the beaches, and the tropical vibes. Throw in an impromptu pop-up show from Ella Langley at Iggy's Beach Bar. You know, they're including that in the brochure in the future.
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5: Stalled vehicle on the left shoulder, 65 northbound after exit 86. Then in Woodbine, we've got a crash. Nolensville Pike just south of Thompson Lane. It is complete stop-and-go traffic if you are westbound 24 trying to get to Jolton. Brake tapping going on northbound 65 up to Goodlettsville for that construction there. Then around downtown, you've got the usual slowdowns northbound 65 to the South Loop, eastbound 440 over to 24. And then that continues eastbound 24 at the downtown split. I'm Ken Weaver.
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John Party with 95.5 WSM, 737-9500, the number here in the studio. Tyler Reese, how is your smoldering Tuesday so far? Oof. Staying safe out there, staying hydrated. Maybe you're in the pickup line, the EC cranked, waking on the kiddos. And, well, for good reason, it looks like the LLA

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1: I'm First Alert meteorologist Melanie Layden. Extreme heat sticks around. Our temperatures climb the mid-90s, but with the high humidity, it's going to feel more like the 100s. A heat advisory stays in effect through at least Friday night. We could also see a few pop-up showers and storms tonight into Wednesday morning.
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Hey, moms and dads, tough to get those back-to-school pictures? Well, this mother had a police officer come and arrest her fifth-grade son for not posing for his back-to-school picture, of course. It was an inside joke. Wouldn't

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Ryan says that's a wrap on the chapter, the era of Still the Problem and Been By Now, kind of what it's going to sound like going forward with the next album. Can't wait for that. And if you're looking for me, don't look in Percy Wonder Park after they spotted a 5-foot-long rattlesnake.

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4: All right, Paragon Mills got a crash. Harding Place just east of 24. Glencliff, a crash. Thompson Lane at Briley Parkway. Madison, a crash. Briley Parkway eastbound at 65 North. Glencliff, Briley Parkway eastbound at 24 South. And on the South Loop, a crash going eastbound at 4th Avenue. Nolensville Pike at Edmondson Pike and Wallace Road. Also in Woodbine, Nolensville Pike south of Thompson Lane. Alfreyland, Briley Parkway northbound at McGavick Pike. I'm Ken Weaver.
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9: Big D and
10: 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Hello.
11: Yeah, what's
10: How's
11: up, man?
10: Going? This is my first time calling, so I was seeing if I could get through.
11: That was it? You just wanted to test the system?
12: You made it.
10: Yeah.
11: All right, hold on. Let's get the approval test meter. All right, and calibrating. All right, we're good. Everything's good. Everything functions.
10: Nice.
11: No, just go with it, man.
12: Bubba literally just pressed the button. Said, okay, yeah, we're good. All right, come on awesome. Back. Yeah, you're good. Come on. Yeah, you're good. Yeah, keep going.
13: Okay, looks like everything is where it needs to be.
12: Yeah.
13: On the count of three, give me the tone one more time. One, two, three.
12: All right. Yes. Good. All right, sir. Thank you.
10: Thanks. Awesome.
12: All right.
10: Oh, nice. Nice.
11: All right, brother. You have a good one.
10: Thank you.
11: Take care. Bye-bye.
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0: 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Well, you're Ubering out there, working hard for the money, a little side hustle. Yeah, we all need those these days, right? And how is your passenger princess behaving out there?
1: She's really nice. I just picked her up from work.
0: Well, I know you're not going to say anything other than she's nice. She's in the car with you, right?
1: Yeah, we got three more minutes.

Yes. I'll have another one of those drinks with a little umbrella in it. That's what you're going to say when you're chilling by the pool in Vegas. Rolling like a VIP and meeting Tim McGraw. Let's make that happen. What do you say? Give me less than 10 minutes.

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1: I got my toes in the water, toes in the sand, not a worry in a world of cold beer in my hand. 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
0: 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RAGTOP. 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
2: In Murfreesboro, a crash blocking the left lane of I-24 westbound just past I-840. 65 southbound in Madison at Briley Parkway, Ellington Parkway, that exit, we have a wreck. Briley Parkway eastbound at I-65 north in Madison, a crash. Also Briley Parkway eastbound at exit 3, we have a wreck at that location. I'm Jay Harper.
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0: your son in the car there. 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
1: Me and my kids, we love a good turkey leg.
0: Yeah.
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0: All right, keeping it simple. 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

0: Remember, with this hot weather, be sure to check the back seats. No kids, no dogs. 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And definitely not dairy products. Kyle learned that the hard way. Ugh.
1: Made me gag. 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

Hey, Noblesville in it to win it. Little League Baseball World Series, the Southeast Regional fires up, coming up at 5:30. Taking on Phenix City, Alabama. That's on ESPN2.

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2: Interstate 24 westbound at exit 47 on the east bank. An accident is blocking things there. 65 northbound at Armory Drive. A crash reported in Madison now. Still working the wreck. 65 southbound at the Briley-Ellington exit. And down in Williamson County, I-840 eastbound, just past exit 23, a wreck has been reported there. Also, Charlotte Avenue, east of I-40, a crash. I'm Jay Harper.
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9: Are you doing the Survivor show?
10: We watched the show. We love the show. And my wife's like, you should post something. And I'm always like, I hate posting stuff. She's like, just you should post something about Survivor. So I posted this thing, and it started growing. I had so many people hit me up thinking I was going to do Survivor that it actually led to the Survivor casting guy reached out to me and asked about it. And maybe down the road somewhere. I don't know. It's hardcore, man. I'm not a very good sleeper to begin with. Being out there sleeping outside in the cold.
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10: bugs crawling around, and
9: dude, Darks, they're gonna like show you like unflattering.
10: 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Like, well, I don't sleep well. I am a beast. And my 14-year-old Jordan, she's like, Dad, I'm afraid you just do what you do here at home, which you feel crazy, and you're going to say something absolutely crazy,
9: yeah,
10: and get canceled.
9: Be done.
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0: Dwight Yoakam coming to Ryman Auditorium. Dwight Yoakam tickets, less than 10 minutes away. Hopefully it was a good day today for you, Keith.
1: That was great. I'm a teacher, so I had to work today. Imagine that.
0: Oh, yes. You know what, Keith? We've spoken before. Now, do you still do the teaching thing? Last time we spoke, you were doing the online stuff, right?
1: Yeah. How do you remember that?
0: I have a problem. Yeah, I can remember that, but not my ATM PIN number.

The guitarist, the Cadillacs, he's the honky tonk man, Dwight Yoakam, coming to Ryman Auditorium. You want to go see Dwight at the Mother Church? Caller 7. Good luck. 737-9500.

0: 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Hi, who's this?
1: Shane.
0: Shaner, where are you calling from?
1: Parksville.
0: How are you doing today, Shane?
1: I'm good, man. How are you?
0: I'm good. How was the work day today? Did we make it through okay?
1: We made it.
0: Were you outside at all today?
1: A little bit. Not much.
0: Not much. Okay, that's good. That's good. Well, I have good news. The Dwight Yoakam concert is indoors, so we're safe there.
1: Sounds good.
0: And it's also not till later this year. You ever seen Dwight Yoakam before, Shane?
1: I have not.
0: Yeah, I haven't either. So this is going to be a good time. And he's been in so many big movies as well that you forget about until you're watching him. And then you see him, and you're like, yeah, he's in another one. And you've got two tickets to see Dwight Yoakam, the Honky Tonk Man, at Ryman Auditorium. Congratulations.
1: Awesome. Thank you, man.
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5: I-40 eastbound just past the White Bridge Briley Parkway exit at 204. We have a crash. Also 65 northbound at Armory Drive. Still have that wreck. 24 westbound at the Jefferson Street exit. A crash there on the east bank. 40 eastbound, the off-ramp to Stewart's Ferry Pike is partially blocked in Hermitage due to an accident. I'm Jay Harper.
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9: Ella Langley in the studio with us. It is wild in here. We got cats and dogs and the whole thing. You get your dogs from the pound?
10: So animals have just always been such a big part of my life, and I've always wanted to.
9: Did you grow up on a farm at all?
10: Yeah.
9: You did?
10: Yeah, I did.
9: Cattle?
10: That was really my first audience, honestly. I played a lot of I'm not kidding you. I'd crawl up to the top of our barn and put my headphones on and have my little CD player strapped to my pants, whatever I was wearing.
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11: Where's Ella? Oh, she's out singing to the cows again.
9: There she is.
10: Yeah. Well, that was the time. 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
10: live,
11: those
10: when you
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Kenny Chesney, Lainey Wilson, very familiar with that Nashville Songwriters Hall of Fame. If not now, we'll be soon, right? Hey, today, Taylor Swift and Lyle Lovett inducted into the Nashville Songwriters Hall of Fame.

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0: Here's some words you never thought you'd probably say. Escape that Tennessee heat and go to Las Vegas. Yeah. You'll meet Tim McGraw as well. Next shot tomorrow. Big D and Bubba, 8 o'clock.
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3: A new accident in the Whites Creek area, 24 westbound, just before exit 40. In Cheatham County, still clearing this crash. It's an injury wreck, 24 westbound past exit 24. The left lane remains blocked due to a crash, 65 northbound at Armory Drive. In Bellevue, a wreck, Highway 70S at I-40 West. Bell Road at Couchville Pike, a wreck. Also, 840 eastbound, just past exit 23, a wreck reported in Williamson County. I'm Jay Harper.
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9: Big D and
10: Bubba. Hello.
11: Yeah, what's
10: How's
11: up, man?
10: Going? This is my first time calling, so I was seeing if I could get through.
11: That was it? You just wanted to test the system?
12: You made it.
10: Yeah.
11: All right, hold on. Let's get the approval test meter. All right, and calibrating. All right, we're good. Everything's good. Everything functions.
10: Nice.
11: I don't know, just go with it, man.
12: Bubba literally just pressed the button. Said, okay, yeah, we're good. All right, come on awesome. Back. Yeah, you're good. Come on. Yeah, you're good. Yeah, keep going.
7: Okay, looks like everything is where it needs to be.
12: Yeah.
7: On the count of three, give me the tone one more time. One, two, three.
12: All right. Yes. Good. All right, sir. Thank you.
10: Thanks. Awesome.
12: All right.
10: Oh, nice. Nice.
11: All right, brother. You have a good one.
10: Thank you.
11: Take care. Bye-bye.
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Well, the big dog daddy probably laughing about this upstairs. Toby Keith, where in his home state of Oklahoma, a man broke into Toby Keith's estate claiming the Lord sent him after stealing four Bud Lights from the garage fridge. Well, they do say the Lord works in mysterious ways.

Hey, coming from a guy who in his 20s, Taco Bell was a lifeline, I'm excited for this. It hasn't been back for a while. The Quesarito, back for just a buck at T-Bell.

0: Tucker, 321 with 95.5 WSM, 737-9500, the number here in the studio. Tyler Reese, and maybe you're like me, growing up watching MTV, she was always on a lot of different shows. And yeah, she was an iconic blonde of MTV. Singled Out, remember that show? And of course, MTV Spring Break, and she's been in tons of movies. And then you throw in her hubby, her better half, NKOTB. What are we getting into here? You have till 8 o'clock. Vicky's in Mount Juliet, line 3. Remember, Jenny McCarthy, right?
1: Oh, yeah. That's true.
0: Well, the reason I ask is, believe it or not, Jenny McCarthy is going to be out at the Sprouts grocery store out there in Madison.

0: Branson, Tennessee.
1: Really? That's odd.
0: Yeah, she's okay. Got a formless beauty product, so she's going to be out there with a pop-up signing beauty products, and she's going to be hanging around there from, I think they said, like 6 to 8.
1: Mm-hmm.
0: You never know what to expect. Maybe your better half, Donnie Wahlberg of New Kids on the Block, is going to have his... you know, a dance pad out there in the parking lot doing a little break dancing, doing the NKOTB moves. I'm being told no. Okay, well, Jennifer McCarthy is going to be there signing her formless beauty products. Where again? Gallatin Pike, Madison, right now at Sprouts. It's right off where you get out, you know, off Center Point Road towards Hendersonville. So you have till 8 o'clock. You've been warned.
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3: An accident reported in the Whites Creek area, 24 westbound, just before exit 40. In Cheatham County, an injury crash, 24 westbound, past exit 24. 65 northbound at Armory Drive, the left lane remaining blocked there due to a crash. I-840 past exit 23 in Williamson County, the right lane blocked due to an accident. And in Bellevue, clearing this crash, Highway 70 S at I-40 West, and near the airport, Donaldson Pike and Murfreesboro Pike, a wreck. I'm Jay Harper.
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10: 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This is my first time calling, so I was seeing if I could get through.
11: 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You just wanted to test the system?
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10: Yeah.
11: All right, hold on. Let's get the approval test meter. All right, and calibrating. All right, we're good. Everything's good. Everything functions.
10: Nice.
11: I don't know, just go with it, man.
12: Bubba literally just pressed the button. Said, okay, yeah, we're good. All right, come on back. Yeah, you're good. Come on. Yeah, you're good. Yeah, keep going.
13: Okay, looks like everything is where it needs to be.
12: Yeah.
13: 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One, two, three.
12: All right. Yes. All right, sir. Thank you.
10: Thanks. Awesome.
12: All right.
10: Oh, nice.
11: All right, brother. You have a good one.
10: Thank you.
11: Take care. Bye-bye.
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mean, all I want is a heads up, a little bit of a heads up from Rolling Hills congregation there. The next time we know, Carrie Underwood's going to be singing out there. Rolling Hills in Williamson County again this past Sunday. I'm Tyler Reese. We'll see you tomorrow. Country Nights Live is next. Right now.

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